Is there someone in your life who amazes you? If there's someone who has just made such a huge difference in your life by their love, by their consistency, by their presence in your world, call me and tell me, and I will try to find a song for them tonight.

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0: Hi, Michelle. What can I do for you tonight?
1: Hi, Delilah. I'm so glad to get through to you. I just want to tell you a little story. 34 years ago, I talked to you on the eve of me graduating nursing school. And I was a single mom. I had a one-year-old child, a daughter, who's now 35. And all these years, I remember you told me to pat myself on the back, to be proud of myself. And I always wanted to say thank you for that. I didn't have a big support system at the time. And I'm a great nurse. I've been a nurse for a long time. And just what you said to me that night was so special.
0: Wow. Wow. That was 34 years ago?
1: Yeah.
0: And today, how is life?
1: Life is great. My daughter is 36 years old now. I've been a nurse for almost 35 years. And we made it. You know, like, it's been an up and down journey. Life is hard, you know. But, you know, I'm happy. I really appreciated that. I wanted to let you know.
0: Well, hopefully there was a lot more ups than downs, a lot more laughs than tears, and a whole lot of love.
1: Yes, lots of love, for sure.
0: I will play a song to help you celebrate the last 34 years, and don't wait 34 years before you call me back.
1: I won't. Thank you.

0: Earlier, I was talking about focusing on the goodness. I saw a quote and it said, "There are as many treasures to discover as you are willing to see." There are many treasures out there to discover. Rocks in the creek that are shaped like hearts. Clouds in the sky that are shaped like dogs. Flowers in fields and the smiles on people's faces when you go to the grocery store. There are as many treasures to be discovered as you can see. So take the anger and the bitterness and the blinders off your eyes and look for the miracles. Look for the goodness. Look for the shapes in the clouds. I'm here to help you do that. You're listening to Delilah.
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0: Hi, Tony. This is Delilah.
1: I've been listening to your program for a couple weeks now, and I really love you, okay? And I have been in an affair with my girlfriend for 8 years, and my lover, and I will love her till the day I die, even though things have kind of go sour, I think, because I've asked her to marry me hundreds of times, and I've been told by friends that you know, you got to break this off because, you know, it's going nowhere, and they told me that I told them I just don't know how I can do that, or, you know, what can I do?
0: So you're married or she's married?
1: No, neither one of us.
0: Well,
1: we've
0: then
1: just been lovers for 8 years.
0: So why don't you marry her?
1: Well, because we come from different situations, okay? And I, since she's not going to marry me, I know I got to get out of the situation, but I just don't know how to end it.
0: So you're not content just, you know, snuggling and loving on her. You want to wake up next to her.
1: I'm almost 75 years old.
0: How old is she?
1: 47.
0: Woo, you got you a sweet young thing.
1: Well, I don't know about so sweet. But unfortunately, I love her, so... but I know I can't do this no more, but I got to figure out how to end this. So if you would play it, I'd appreciate it.
0: I will play that. In fact, I will sing it along with you.
1: Okay, man. Thank you.
0: Bye-bye. Bye.

0: So some folks are going through tough times because of basic economics. Some folks are going through tough times because of really bad choices, really poor choices they continue to make. But some people are going through tough times right now because they have been hit by a tsunami of heartache. I have a friend named Peter who lost his best friend, Salem, last year to cancer and a surgery that went wrong. And then he walked in to check on his mom and found that she was having a stroke. Because he is a retired nurse, he went into action. He was able to not only save his mother's life, but to get her to a place that she's now able to use her hands again and communicate again and be present with him again. So she gave him life, and then he saved her life, and now they are sharing one another's life for whatever time God allows. But that's a tsunami of grief. That is a hurricane force winds when you lose someone you love, when you find out you've been betrayed, when your spouse walks out the door or doesn't, and then you find out they've been walking in someone else's door for weeks or months. That's a tsunami of heartache. And if you are going through that kind of tidal wave, there is no song in the world I can play that's going to help. That's the truth. But I can pray for you. And I can encourage you, and I can remind you that if you hold on tight to the life ring of faith, the life ring of friends, the life ring of those you can trust, you will make it through. You will. You will make it through. I promise you that. We'll be back. You're listening to Delilah.
1: 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It's classy. 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And it's happening at Mr. Anthony's in Boardman, Friday, May 29th. 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

I pushed her away. I felt guilty about moving on. I love this girl so much, but then she asked for her space and she feels that I have hurt her and she thinks I'll do it again. I've asked her to forgive me and give me one more chance to prove that I am the man for her, that I will care for her. If she's sick, I'll make her smile. When she's sad, I'll hug her just because. I don't know what song can do this, but I would love for you to pick out the perfect one and beg her to give me just one more chance. From a broken-hearted Raymond.

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2: If you are burning the candle at both ends, I'm here to encourage you, to cheer you when it seems like no one else cares, to tell you that you're doing a great job and you should be so proud of yourself, and things are going to get better. 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

0: thank you for calling The Delilah Show. Who is this?
1: This is Ivan.
0: Welcome. What can I do for you tonight?
1: I want some words of wisdom. I've been ruining my relationship with the person I love, and I have lack of communication and trust. It's not there. But how can I overcome that in an everyday situation? I really do like her, and I want to fight until the very end.
0: Well, recognizing that you have trust issues is 90% of it. Recognizing that you need to do something to improve or save a relationship is really most of the hard lifting, heavy lifting. Most people can't get themselves to a place where they can admit that they are hurting themselves or their relationship. So the fact that you are there already and you own it, that's huge. Now, the next step is changing your behaviors.
1: Yeah. Okay. I really do appreciate that.
0: So how often do you text or call or reach out and communicate and say, this is what I'm thinking, this is what I'm feeling, this is where my heart is, this is what I'd like to do, this is where I left the keys, this is where I want to go? Like, how often do you communicate effectively?
1: Not every day thing. We don't communicate the way we feel. It's hard for me to let it out. I think it will be a day where I have to let things out.
0: Do you know how you're going to reach that goal of a day coming where you can share your feelings?
1: No.
0: You feel the pain and the uncomfortableness of doing it, and you do it anyway. And it's going to be so uncomfortable because you are so not used to feeling your feelings or sharing them. You're probably not even aware of them half the time, let alone come up with words to share. So you're going to have to put yourself in an uncomfortable situation of being vulnerable and start sharing. And the more you do it, the more natural it will become.
1: Oh, wow. Okay. I really do thank you for that.
0: All right. Good luck. Let me know how it goes. Check back in with me in a week or two.
1: I will. Thank you so much.
0: Bye, honey.

0: Don, thank you for calling. What can I do for you tonight on the Delilah Show?
1: Hi, Delilah. I'm finally glad I got to talk to you. I feel like I've known you for 40 years.
0: I've been here 51.
1: That's awesome. I just have to tell you, and I didn't want to take up a lot of time, but I've been listening to you that long, and tonight I come home and sat on the front porch or the patio, either one, and I'm feeling a little lonely, so I thought, I'm going to see if Delilah's out there. So you didn't even know you were my girlfriend for years. But the reason...
0: But I was always there, huh? I always showed up every night.
1: But the reason I'm calling is, if you could play something for my wife, I lost her this year, and it's been a bad year, real bad. But I got to tell you, the worst part about losing her is coming home at night and opening the front door, and there's nobody on the other side of the door. But you know who's always there for me? Delilah.
0: I was going to say God, because God will be there too, but it's hard to hear him sometimes.
1: I can finally understand now what depression and anxiety is and be sympathetic to other people, for I kind of neglected to pay attention to what they were saying. But it's been horrible, and I thank God for you and what you do. You have your own mission, and you don't know how much it's doing for people. We love you.
0: So tell me about your bride.
1: She was a labor and delivery nurse, and I worked for the airline, so we were able to change our residences around the country when we had to, just to keep the jobs. But she brought more kids into the world than some of these doctors, because the doctors usually don't get there on time. So, but I miss her an awful lot. If you could just play something for her, I'd appreciate it.
0: And Don, what's your wife's name?
1: Her name is Rochelle, like Michelle with an R.
0: I will pray that God will ease the pain and give you just a little glimpse into heaven to give you that hope to hang on to.
1: Thank you for your love and your caring.
0: God bless you.
1: I love you. Thank you.

0: helping you to slow down and enjoy your spring night. Summer right around the corner. Frozen custard and ice cream and trips to the lake. Barbecues and picnics. Road trips and camping trips and leaving the country trips. Catching up with old friends and class reunions. I lost my brother many years ago. He was only 26. And his 50th class reunion is coming up this summer. How crazy is that? Tempted to go just to see all of his classmates and friends. He had such a great class. Have you got a class reunion coming up this summer? Are you going to go see old friends and relive old times and laugh about the silly things you did and that you're so glad, so very glad they didn't have cell phones back then? Oh, am I glad we didn't have cell phones or recording devices back in the 70s. Thank you for sharing this night with me as I do my best to smooth off the rough edges of your night. You're listening to Delilah.
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2: I received this letter from Sheila who writes, "Dear Delilah, I listen to you every night, night after night, and I remember a story you shared a long time ago about a girl who told you that her fiancé had built her a house and gave her a wonderful engagement ring. As I listened to that story on your show, I cried. I wondered, why hasn't this ever happened to me? Well, I decided to be bold. I took a risk and I went out on a blind date. We fell in love with each other that very night on the dance floor. Now I'm planning my own wedding. Miracles do happen. Many nights I had prayed and asked God, please send me someone who will be really true to me, who will treat me great and share unconditional love. Guess what? God answered that prayer. Thank you, Delilah, for listening to our heartfelt, sappy love stories. From a young bride to be in love.

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So you had a long day today and you're a little bit tired. Maybe you feel like you need to revitalize, re-energize, reawaken your heart. We're here to help you do just that, sharing your stories, your favorite love songs, encouraging you to reach out and love someone tonight.

0: doctor.
1: Hi, good evening. 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Who's this?
2: This is Diane.
1: Hi, Diane. What can I do for you?
2: I was wondering, I'm sitting here with my dog, Odie.

0: my sweet, sweet dog. And I was wondering if you could play a song for animal control officers. They do so much. Recently, I adopted two little kittens, and my daughter adopted one. Somebody had dropped off probably about 16 of them. But anyways, they just do so much. So I was wondering if you could play a special song for them.
1: How about we do a song for everybody who works with animals?
0: Yes.
1: All right. Thank you.
0: Okay, thank you. Have a good night.

0: 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Tonight's Delilah's Dilemma is quite the tangled little mess. It comes from a listener who says, I found out my husband was cheating on me last year. He attempted to fence set, and I kicked him out of the house and told him to go be with his mistress. That shocked him. He ended up dumping her, begging and pleading to come home. After a month or so, I let him come back, although I thought it might be too soon. I was hard-hearted and could not forgive him for falling in love with another woman or being torn as to whether our marriage was worth saving. We're mourning the loss of his mistress. I was resentful. I began confiding in a friend who was trying to get over his own wife's affair. Because of all of our pain and our confiding in one another, we ended up having our own affair. It didn't take long for my husband to find out. There was a terrible fight, and I filed for divorce within days. I was so filled with shame, I could not look at myself in the mirror, and I ended my affair as well. When my husband found out I had ended my affair, he asked me to give our marriage another shot, claiming he still loved me. I had no real interest in saving our marriage, but for the sake of our daughter, I figured we should at least try. He asked me to give it 6 months, and I have agreed. We've attended one marriage counseling session so far, and I can tell he is trying so hard to save this. I know I've hurt him. I know I've committed to 6 months and then reassess where we are. Do you think, Delilah, a marriage can survive two affairs? Is our marriage actually worth saving? Please help me, Jane, not my real name. I will have my words for you coming up next. You're listening to Delilah.
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Tonight's Delilah's Dilemma is from a woman who caught her husband cheating. She, in turn, cheated, and now they are trying to save their relationship in counseling. And she says, do you think a marriage can survive two affairs? Of course I think a marriage can survive two affairs. I think a marriage can survive multiple affairs and deaths and children that are drug addicted and all sorts of things. I have seen marriages survive amazing, amazing things. Is our marriage actually worth saving? Why are you asking me that, Jane? I don't know you. I don't know your marriage. I don't know anything about your husband, his heart, or your heart. But I do know that if you love him, and if he loves you, and if you had real joy in one another, and if you want to make it work, you can put it back together. Nothing is impossible if you'll pray and ask God to help you. It'll be impossible on your own, but with God's help, anything is possible. So you decide if it's worth saving. You decide if there is still love that exists between the two of you. You decide how much effort you want to put into rekindling that flame. And you decide what will bring joy to you, to your husband, and to your daughter.

0: I got a note today from Carolyn who says, today is my husband's and mine's 24th anniversary. My husband has not been feeling too good, and I just wish for him to get better and to know how much I love him. Thank you so much. From Carolyn or Caroline, not sure which, and her hubby. Happy anniversary, happy anniversary, happy anniversary, happy anniversary. Thank you for letting me celebrate it with you. 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
1: 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It's classy. It's nostalgic. It's totally tubular. And it's happening at Mr. Anthony's in Boardman. Friday, May 29th. 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
4: Hi, good evening. Who is this?
5: Hi, my name is Brittany. I just wanted to talk to Delilah.
4: This is Delilah. Brittany, what do you want to tell me?
5: I'm 19 years old, and I found someone who I feel like I am so crazy about. And I feel like I'm too young to feel this way.
4: Really?
5: And because of the stereotype from the rest of, you know, everything, mass media and all of that, sometimes I get a little lost in it. And I was wondering if you could maybe play a song for me and my boyfriend, who I am very, very happy with.
4: What's his name?
5: His name is Daniel.
4: Okay, do you feel this way?
5: 100%.
4: So, obviously, you're not too young to feel that way, or you wouldn't feel that way. Are you ready for a lifetime commitment? That you might be too young for. That's something that I certainly was too young for at your age, and 10 years after your age. But your feelings are what they are. Please don't invalidate what you're feeling. If you love this person with all of your mind, do you know how many people call me night after night, week after week, who say they've reconnected with the person they loved at 15 or at 17 or at 19, and they always say, I have never loved anyone the way I loved this person.

You know, a lot of other shows on the radio are about politics, sports, world events, issues. We're here to talk about issues of the heart, who you love, why you love them, what's going on in your world, what are your hopes and your dreams, and how can we encourage you to reach for the stars? That's what we do every night right here.

0: good evening. Who's this?
1: Hi, Lana. This is David. How are you?
0: David, I'm wonderful. How are you?
1: Oh, I wish I could say the same.
0: What's wrong?
1: Oh, well, I'm just a little bit heartbroken. I don't know if your assistant told you my situation or not, but Sunday morning, my wife told me that she wants a divorce, and that's got me pretty upset, but I'm hanging in there. But,
0: how many years, David, have you been married?
1: Well, we've been together for 4.5 years. Been married for about 3.5 of that.
0: And she wants a divorce already.
1: Yeah, she wants a divorce already. We get along great. She tells me she loves me, but she just, she's not happy. She just can't go on. I've broken down in tears many a time and said, please don't do this, but... You know, what does someone do if the other partner doesn't want to work it out, doesn't want to stick around? I mean, what do I do? You know, it's
0: well, there's nothing you can do, and I'm proud of you for, you know, for having a mature attitude and for not being desperate and all that stuff. But
1: I want for her to be happy.

0: Hi, you've called Delilah. Who's this?
1: Hi, Delilah. This is Jenna. How are you?
0: Jenna, I'm wonderful. How are you?
1: Good. This is so awesome. I've been listening to you since I was in high school.
0: And how old are you now?
1: I am 29.
0: So we've been out of school for a few years and we're still here together.
1: We are. I'm so lucky and blessed.
0: And you're not quite as giggly as you were in high school, probably.
1: No, I'm not.
0: And when you used to listen to my show, you would think, oh, that song reminds me of so-and-so and so-and-so and so-and-so. And every week it would change, huh?
1: It would.
0: So now who are you thinking of?
1: Nobody. I have nobody. I've done everything to find somebody, but I haven't found the right one yet.
0: Maybe you need to stop looking.
1: I will.
0: Maybe you need to just wait on God to bring the right one along.
1: That is very, very true.
0: How about I find a song just to help you celebrate how wonderful you are?
1: Thank you. Thank you so much. It's an honor.
0: All right. Thank you for listening all these years.
1: No problem. I'll keep on listening.

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Hey there, it's Teresa Lucas. Sure would love to hook up with you on our socials. On X, I'm Teresa Lucas 3. 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

0: 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We're talking with Kim. What do you do for a living?
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You can leave me a message. We're talking 80s memories next, so let me hear yours.

0: 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Thanks for calling, Lewis. And you sound like you're in a good mood. How come?
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Mix 98.9 playing all the best of the 80s to today. Gary Rivers with you on this early Thursday morning. Oh, my goodness. We've had some great warm weather. It's cooling down a little bit. Today's high just 72 degrees under mostly sunny skies. Should be a good day. And more of the same tomorrow, a little bit warmer as well. Going to take a brief break. When I come back, Katy Perry, Hot and Cold on Mix 98.9. 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

0: Mix 98.9, you know the winning is easy and often on the Mix Morning Show. I promise. All morning long, we've got some giveaways for you. Tickets to some great shows at the Robbins Theater and the opening night at River Rock and the Amp with Fins on the Left. And how do we do that? Well, 6 o'clock hour. 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

0: 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Let's stop for a moment and give you the forecast. Sunshine today, much cooler than yesterday. We'll have a high of 72, very light winds. Overnight, mostly clear, dropping down to 48 degrees. And then Friday to start the weekend, partly sunny skies, gradually becoming sunny and a high of 76. Not bad. Right now, 56 degrees at Mix 98.9.
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Mix 98.9, good morning. I'm Gary Rivers. Hey, it's been fun hanging with you here this early morning, but we're about to ramp things up with our What's Trending segment, Good News Story, Mix Celeb Fix, and then the winning starts 6:40 right here on Mix 98.9. Are you ready?

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6: 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Good morning. Welcome to the Thursday morning edition of the Mix Morning Show. As I was driving in this morning, running a little behind, why do I drive like I can afford a ticket? You know, I mean, hopefully they don't ever stop me. Hey, welcome to National Hamburger Day. Yeah, if you don't get your fill of burgers over this last holiday weekend, today might be a good day to get a burger. I couldn't believe it. You know, Americans eat nearly 50 billion burgers a year. I feel like I eat about half of them. You know what I mean? Okay. Well, let's move on to what we have in store for you this morning. It should be a fun one. Of course, coming your way in just a couple of moments, I'll have our What's Trending segment. We'll take a look at the news. Plus, I've got more tickets to River Rock at the Amp. Some VIP tickets this time. Yeah, these are very special. It goes gets you tickets to inside the show, but also to the VIP tent, courtesy of Party On, where you'll win yourself free cheeseburger in paradise and a margarita and a whole lot of fun sitting right next to the stage. Plus, I have some tickets to the My Generation Tour I'll be giving away here in just a couple of moments, actually, the 6 o'clock hour. Uh-huh. Includes some 60s groups. We're going to take you way, way, way, way back in music. Let's see, the Hollies, Mitch Ryder, Love and Spoonful, and I'm sure there's some other groups thrown in there as well, and that's coming up this weekend. So these are some last-minute tickets we'll give to you, 6 o'clock hour right here on the Mix Morning Show. Hey, next up, let me tell you the forecast. Not bad. Today, sunshine with a high of 72. Overnight, mostly clear, low dropping down to 48. And then Friday, partly sunny, gradually becoming more sunny, and a high of 76. Right now, it's 56 degrees at Mix 98.9.
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0: Rob Thomas, Carlos Santana, Mix 98.9. Good morning. 12 minutes after 6 o'clock. You got the Mix Morning Show with Gary Rivers this Thursday morning. I was just looking at today's National Hamburger Day, and I saw a survey of the top 25 burger chains in America. I'm like, they couldn't be any wronger, at least here in Ohio. I mean, the number one burger chain, In-N-Out Burger, I don't think we even have them here, do we? Are there In-N-Out Burgers in Ohio or PA? Somebody please tell me. I'd like to check it out. It's supposedly number one. Following them, the Habit Burger Grill. Who were they? Who does this survey? Some little area in Southern California or something? I don't know. And then following that, Shake Shack. Again. And finally, I've only seen a few of these around, and I've had their burgers. They're okay. Culver's. Then Islands Restaurant. What? Oh, here we go. Finally, number seven. Five Guys Burgers and Fries. Now, I've heard of Wayback Burgers. Never been there. And Red Robin is number 10. Where's the Quarter Pounder with cheese? Maybe I just need to open up my palate for new horizons or something. But honest to gosh, out of the top 10, I think I've only been to two of them. You tell me, are there any of those around this area? Please, I'd like to know. I guess I could Google it to find out, but that's crazy. All right, well, good morning. It's 13 minutes after 6 o'clock on Mix 98.9. Nice to have you along on this morning. We're going to jump into our What's Trending segment right now and find out what's going on in the world of news. Let's do it.
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0: I'll tell you right now what's not trending. In-N-Out Burger. All right, stop, Gary. Stop. Get on with the news. The U.S. military carried out new airstrikes in southern Iran yesterday, targeting a military site that officials said posed a threat to American forces and commercial shipping traffic in the Strait of Hormuz. The death toll from the rupture of an 80,000-gallon chemical tank at the Nippon Dynaware paper mill in Longview, Washington, climbed to 11 yesterday. Rescuers transitioned to a recovery operation with no hope of finding survivors. And finally, a Staten Island man was sentenced to 10 years in federal prison yesterday for his role in an Iranian government-directed plot to assassinate Masih Alinejad, an Iranian-American journalist and CBS News contributor who lives in Brooklyn. Now, locally, emergency crews responded to Sawmill Creek behind Canfield High School Wednesday afternoon after a blue liquid reported to be flowing through the water. Investigators traced the substance back to the Canfield Swim Club, where tennis courts were being resurfaced. Police responded to a fatal shooting in Youngstown's South Side Wednesday morning. Police reportedly arrested a man on a murder charge, but no charges have been officially filed yet. Detectives say multiple people have been taken in for questioning. And how about this? An historic locomotive built for the mountainous terrain of the western U.S. during World War II is about to embark on its first ever journey to the East Coast, including a stop right here in the valley. Steam engine, the Union Pacific's Big Boy, is a sound from America's past. Wow. And it's rolling through Struthers in honor of America's 250th anniversary. It'll be here Sunday, July 12th. At about 11:30 a.m. and depart at noon. Sounds like a good event to go to, right? It's Struthers. Mark that down, July 12th. And that's what is trending this morning.
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Eric Carmen, Hungry Eyes and Mix 98.9. Good morning. 26 minutes after 6 o'clock. I'm Gary Rivers. It is 56 degrees. My goodness. There's some rumors swirling about J-Lo, who she's dating, and then Ben and Jennifer. What's going on there? And Millie Bobby Brown. Love her show, Sherlock Holmes' younger sister, Enola Holmes. And that is coming July 1st. More details on that show and more mixed celebrity news next on Mix 98.9.

0: I'm sorry, Benson. I was here for someone else. Where are you, Eric Carmen? Good morning. It's 6:30. Oh, my goodness. I love it. It is 6:30, 58 degrees, headed up to a high of 72 today. Well, interestingly enough, there are many things that can ruin a cruise vacation. Seasickness, norovirus, overeating at the buffet. Now you can add burnt feet to that list. Anyone who's ever been in a Florida beach and forgot their flip-flops, let me tell you something. Oh, my gosh, those burns, right? It's like sticking your hand in a grill. A Carnival Cruise Line passenger is now suing that company after he said he suffered severe burns on a ship's pool deck. Why is that their fault? I mean, didn't Mama T? Apparently, it's not Mom's responsibility. It's the cruise lines. Yeah, according to a lawsuit filed in Florida, Jorge Nunez claims he got second-degree burns on his feet while walking barefoot between a pool and deck chairs aboard the Carnival Magic. He alleges the deck surface was dangerously hot and there were no warning signs. It also claims Carnival had prior knowledge of similar incidents, citing dozens of complaints and earlier warnings about the deck material overheating. So he's seeking, oh, $5 million in damages. Why didn't I think of that? Right? Accusing the company of negligence and reckless disregard for passenger safety. Carnival, of course, has not commented. What do you think? Well, I mean, I guess it's like, you know, the pouring the hot McDonald's coffee on your lap, right? They ended up winning. So now they have to lower the temperature of the coffee so that they can't get sued anymore. So what are they going to do? Have fire hoses on the deck and everybody gets their feet washed as they walk across? No, go crazy. Yeah. 6:31 at Mix 98.9. Let's jump into our Mix Celeb Fix. Let's find out what's going on in the world of celebertainment this morning.
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0: Here's the Mix Celebrity Fix. Kenneth Hiwamasa, former live-in assistant to Matthew Perry, sentenced Wednesday 41 months in prison for his role in the actor's 2023 ketamine overdose death. Federal prosecutors say it was Hiwamasa who repeatedly injected Perry with ketamine, including the fatal dose administered the day the actor was found dead in a hot tub at his L.A. home. Travis Kelce standing by his viral courtside beer chugging incident up in Cleveland the other day. If you're not familiar, we talked about it yesterday. He was there with Taylor Swift courtside at the Cavs New York Knicks game. And during the newest episode of his New Heights podcast, Jason jokingly scolded his younger brother, saying, "Hey, look, you are classless. You're a role model, Travis. You cannot be out there chugging beers in public." Well, Travis felt he had to defend himself.
5: It was a classy chug, Jason. All right, well, actually, one drop. Didn't crush the can. I'm on hardwood floor at an NBA game. Could have got messy. It was a smooth, classy chug to get the people going.
0: A smooth, classy chug. I've never heard that before. Jason ultimately said, okay, it was an elegant chug. And he said, look, and your pinky was up. Okay. Right. And we know they are Three Stooges fans. Wow. Rumors continue to swirl that J-Lo and her Office romance co-star Brett Goldstein have brought their on-screen relationship into the real world, the two seen being chummy at the premiere of the new rom-com on Tuesday. Additionally, Goldstein is on record as having written the script with J-Lo in mind and then said, I think I'm going to take the role of her co-star. Ben Affleck and his ex-wife Jennifer Garner have no problems co-parenting. The two both showed up for their oldest daughter, Violet, delivering her to an urgent care clinic in L.A. this week, remaining on site until Violet later emerged on crutches. No word on what the issue was. Katy Perry has announced a free concert. Yeah, don't get too excited. It's in Mexico at the Finapo Festival in San Luis Potosi on August 25th. She told fans on Instagram, I told you I'd be coming back, and now I am. And who else is coming back? Millie Bobby Brown as Sherlock Holmes' younger sister in Enola Holmes 3. And according to the teaser trailer, there's a lot on the plate of the youngest Holmes sibling in the third installment. She receives a proposal for marriage. Might have a last name, Bon Jovi. And also Big Brother Sherlock is apparently kidnapped. Enola Holmes 3 premieres on Netflix July 1st.
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Madonna, Like a Prayer, Mix 98.9. Hey, we're moments away from a good news story, but also right following the good news story, I'll be spinning the wheel of games, and I've got some tickets to the Robbins Theater to give away. 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

0: Paparazzi, Mix 98.9, good morning. It is 6:48, yes, and it's time for us to spin the wheel of games. So, hey, let me tell you what I've got for you this morning, if I may. It's real simple. Robin's Theater has announced a couple of big concerts coming up the next couple of weekends. But this one, they just happen to have some extra tickets, and they've handed them to me, to the My Generation Tour.
1: Gary's Wheel of Games.
0: So, look, if you love to go back in time, maybe bring back the old hippie in you. There are a few of you listening who are. Well, there's the Lovin' Spoonful, the Hollies, and Mitch Ryder coming to the Robbins Theater in one tour show this coming Saturday night. 7:30 p.m. showtime. And if you'd like to go, I've got a pair of tickets for you right now. 330-729-9699. Okay? 330-729-9699. I'll give you those tickets. I'm not even going to make you work for it this morning, okay? I'm just going to give them to you. So I'm going to take the third caller at 330-729-9699. I'll be back in a moment with our good news story.
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0: and tributes from the cemetery throughout the weekend. That's amazing. Visitors shared images and messages honoring her husband, U.S. Army Staff Sergeant Alan Shaw, with many stopping by the grave and left flowers and paid their respects. Cheryl later wrote that she was shocked by the response and said people from many different backgrounds chose to honor her husband despite never knowing him personally. She also shared that the support from strangers, and I quote, overwhelming me the best possible way. Alan Shaw was born in Little Rock, Arkansas back in 1975 and served in both the U.S. Marine Corps and the U.S. Army. He married Cheryl in 2003, but was killed during combat operations in Iraq and during his second tour in 2007. He was survived by his wife and their three children, Austin, Jordan, and David. So, wow. How about that? One request on social media and dozens upon dozens of people turned out to help pay honor to her husband. Thought that was special.
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Take Me Home Tonight. Eddie Money. 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Well, it should be a nice, I don't want to call it cool, but it's not warm. Sunny skies today and a high of 72. That's what we've got. Mostly clear overnight, low 48, so a little cooled overnight. And then Friday, a bit warmer, partly sunny skies and gradually turning sunny with a high of 76 degrees. Let's jump further into the weekend as we're looking forward to Saturday and Sunday again, right? As we had a nice short work week. So what do we have for you this Saturday? Sunny with a high of 72 and back up to 76 on Sunday. It looks like the rest of next week or early next week, it'll be in the low to mid 70s. So not bad. Make that 5 minutes after 7 o'clock at Mix 98.9. Hey, stand by. We're going to do our daily dilemma here in just a few moments. Get that started. Take your calls. That should be fun. And a reminder that at approximately 7:40, we've got our final pair of tickets for this morning to give away, and that will be at River Rock at the Amp, the big VIP tickets, or actually tickets to the show, but you get a VIP access to the Party on VIP tent. That'll be right off the side of the stage. It'll be all decked out in beach gear, if you will, from Party On, party supplies. And then you'll get yourself a free cheeseburger in paradise, along with the margarita, to get in on the festivities as we celebrate the music of Jimmy Buffett with Fins to the Left Saturday night at River Rock at the Amp. How about that? All right, we'll do that a little later on. Right now, though, Uncle Cracker, Dobie Gray.

0: Drift Away. Uncle Cracker teaming up with the original vocalist of that, Dobie Gray at Mix 98.9. Hello, it is 10 minutes after 7 o'clock. Just posted our daily dilemma on the Facebook page. Now we're getting back down to this.
1: I'd like you to try to answer one question.
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3: Here's Gary's daily dilemma.
0: So this morning, earlier, 6 o'clock hour, I was reading a top 10 list, which purportedly said the best burger in America is made at In-N-Out Burger. Now, I was stunned by that. I'm like, okay, well, maybe I've never been there because it's a West Coast chain. I don't even know if there are any around here. Maybe someone will call in and tell me. But then they said the number two burger in America was the Habit Burger Grill. Yeah, I know. Me neither. Then following that, Shake Shack. Then Culver's. That's because they have their butter burgers. Okay. I went to Culver's a year or so back, and I'm like, no, that's not top four. No. Wait a minute. This is wrong. Out of the top 10 burger joints, they claimed, only two I'd ever been to. Red Robin and Five Guys Burgers and Fries. So I'm asking you this morning, in my daily dilemma.
4: Here we go!
1: I'd like you to try to answer one question.
2: Impossible.
3: Here's Gary's daily dilemma.
0: What burger place makes the absolute best burgers in the valley? Where do you find the best burgers? Because I got to tell you, I'm not so sure the best burgers would be made at a fast food place or a national chain. You know what I'm saying? I'm wondering if there's somebody locally that you could recommend to me. So I'm looking for recommendations of, say, what to do this weekend when I'm not at Time Warp Prom or out at River Valley at The Rock. Would you recommend a place? Because I got to tell you, my all-time favorite used to be Burger King's Whopper. Is it me or have they changed it? Just asking. Now it's still my Quarter Pounder with Cheese. I know. Don't judge me. It's just I like familiar places. That's all. 330-729-9699. I'm just asking for your suggestions this morning. Hey, good morning, Mix 98.9.
5: Morning, Gary. How are you today?
0: Pretty good. Is it wrong that I still think the Big Mac and the Quarter Pounder with Cheese are my favorites?
5: No.
0: I mean,
5: that's you.
0: I mean,
5: that's
0: I just you. Think that it's comfort food to me. And maybe it's, well, I don't know. I just love it. So what's yours?
5: It's convenient. I like Red Robin's burgers.
0: So, really? Red Robin's?
5: They're juicy. They're not dry. They are juicy.
0: Okay. All right, I'm going to put this down. I am going to take your word for it because that did make the top 10 list of this national
5: team. Yeah, well, I heard it was number 10.
0: Number 10.
5: And which is what it is, because a lot of these places they look at are, like you said, they're over on the West Coast.
0: Right.
5: Over
0: hey, have you they're ever not by us. Have you ever been to Culver's?
5: Culver's is chicken.
0: No, they've got the butter burger is what they call it. But you're right.
5: I've never been to Culver's. But when I think of Culver's, okay, because you said that. Okay,
0: that is true. I've heard of their chicken is chicken, allegedly good. But their claim to fame was their butter burgers. Just the name butter burger bothers me. I don't know. I don't like thinking of a slab of butter on top of my burger. You know, that's not my first choice.
5: Well, no, I know that. But, I mean, that's as bad as we were talking the other day about the smash burgers.
0: Exactly. That's a whole other thing. You know, all right.
5: It's a whole other thing.
0: All right. So number one on your list, Red Robin. Thank you, man. All right. There we got Darren. What's next on yours? Mix 98.9, good morning.
6: What's going on, man?
0: All right. Favorite burger.
6: Okay. Well, if you're going to go fast food, come on, man. Wendy's. You got to go Wendy's.
0: Oh, yeah.
6: You know, I just had a triple yesterday.
0: A triple?
6: Okay.
0: See, I haven't gotten that far yet. I thought about it, but then I keep thinking, you know, if I just eat the double, I feel like I'm eating healthier.
6: Yeah. And Coach's is good.
0: Okay.
6: Now two of the places. Hold on one second. Hey, Diane, turn that down.
0: Thank you.
6: Okay, now two of the places that I went, they don't exist. Do you ever hear of a bar called the Smoking Gun?
0: No.
6: It was out in North Lima. They would make you a burger. They would skewer the whole thing, dip it in batter, and then deep fry the whole burger.
0: Oh my gosh.
6: It was a freaking heart attack waiting to happen.
0: Yeah, that sounds
6: the
0: like
6: other one,
0: best fair the food other one, ever.
6: Oh, yeah. And the other one was at the Dash Inn. I ate this one. I had the first one to eat. They took my picture and everything. It was a patty with cheese. Another patty with cheese, Philly steak with cheese,
0: oh,
6: a fried egg, and then lettuce, tomato, onion, what have you.
0: Wow.
6: I was like, excuse me, does that come with the defibrillator?
0: Yeah. No kidding. They don't make that anymore, though, huh? The Dash Inn doesn't exist?
6: No, they I don't know if they've changed owners or what, but that was back in the day, and the Smoking Gun is long gone.
0: But, oh,
6: yeah,
0: man.

0: Those were two of the best burgers ever. But
1: wow,
0: check out Coach's in Austin Town. They got good burgers.
1: Coach's, and I haven't tried that, so that's not a bad idea. It's not like I don't live down the street. I will do that next.
0: There you have it.
1: Thank you, man. Have a good one. All right, Coach's in Austin Town, folks. I've got my list starting now. I want to find out the Old Smoking Gun and the Dash Inn. Darn it. Mix 98.9, good morning.
2: Gary, good morning.
1: Good morning.
2: How are you?
1: I'm doing good, but I want to find someone who makes the burger like they did at the Dash Inn. That sounded crazy good.
2: You know what? The Dash was good. I remember the old Dash, but there is a significant winner now, and it is the place in Camel. It's called Tavern 26, and they did win. Now, this is from my tasting. They did win the FMJ Burger winner of the Valley, and they deserve it.
1: When was that? When did you do that?
2: They did that. It was last year, I think, they had last the burger off or whatever.
1: The yep, burger
2: FMJ.
1: Off. See, I must
2: and
1: have missed
2: whatever
1: that.
2: Whatever it was called.
1: Dang.
2: Oh, my God. Their burgers are the best.
1: All right. Tavern 26.
2: Get up there and try it out.
1: Okay, thank you, man. I love this. Thank you, man. I appreciate it. Wow. 17 minutes after 7 o'clock. See, that's what I'm talking about. You know, you can't do it all on your own. You can think you will, and you're going to go to some place. You're going to go, that's great. But now you bring in the listeners. You have the opportunity to go to these amazing places I might not ever know about until you call me. This is awesome. Mix 98.9, good morning.
3: Good morning, Trouble here.
1: Hey, Trouble. Have you been to Campbell, to the Tavern 26?
3: No, I haven't.
1: We got to do that. Tavern 26 sounds good, but what's yours? What's your favorite?
3: My Burger King Wolf or Cheese.
1: Burger King. I swear they've changed their recipe. I don't know what it is. Is it a different burger? Do they get it from Australia? It just doesn't taste the same.
3: So. I think so.
1: You know what I mean?
3: I think so.
1: It doesn't taste the same as it did a few years ago when it was my numero uno.
3: I know.
1: Somebody from Burger King needs to call and change their voice so that we don't recognize you and tell me what's the difference. When did it change? You know what I'm saying? There's something there. I don't know what it is. Can't put my finger on it. And there's no Nick Shirley going out to Burger King to find out. I don't know. But, who's making these burgers? I'm going to find out. I'll call Nick Shirley up and see if he'll do an expose on burgers. Go ahead.
3: Like I said, go to
1: Wendy
3: and get the triple.
1: Yeah, the triple. That sounds good. See, like if you're talking fast food places, yeah, Wendy's. Wendy's has never changed. It's always just good. All right, thank you. 330-729-9699. I'll take one more call here. Good morning.
4: Good morning, Gary.
1: Hey, good morning.
4: We've had this conversation before, but I'll remind everybody, McAllister's Deli.
1: Really?
4: The best sandwich. I'll tell you what, if you love pastrami, they have the best New Yorker. That's just, yeah.
1: Well, that's awesome. Not a burger, is it?
4: No.
1: No, I'm not.
4: Well, there's meat and there's bread, so.
1: It is good bread, but I'm just looking for the biggest, the best burger. And I'm telling you, I'm going to Tavern 26 now. I got to check that out.
4: All right. Well, if you want burgers, I'll have to call back. I forget the name of the place. It's over in Sharon.
1: Mm-hmm.
4: I think it's the guy's name. It used to be the bowling alley, but now it's
1: All right, someone's going to call in with this. It's in Sharon, PA. Used to be the bowling alley, but now it's something else.
4: He's got huge barbecue grills out there, and the burger with the onion on top, the onion ring. Oh, that thing was so big, I couldn't even put it in my mouth. If you put this on Facebook, I'll try to put a picture up.
1: All right, sounds like a plan.
4: Oh, that was awesome.
1: All right, thank you. You know, that's the thing. I think a lot of it is what you put on the burger, right? I mean, I'm not the world's greatest connoisseur in burgers. I get that. You know, I'm generally pour the salt, pour the pepper, flip the burger, doing, you know, repeat, rinse kind of a thing. But somebody must have some super duper just something that they put on their burger that makes it special. Now, that's why I got to go try those special gourmet meals somewhere. Mix 98.9, good morning. Hello.
5: Hey.
1: Okay.
5: The burger?
1: Yeah, the burger. This is it. This is the burger hotline.
5: Okay. I like Rally's.
1: Oh, my gosh. I haven't had a Rally's in forever.
5: And yes, every Wednesday I get a Rally because I'm on my way through.
1: Oh, wait, is there a particular reason they have a special on Wednesdays?
5: Not really. No, I just go to different facilities with my job. So I just look forward to Wednesdays because I know I'm going to get Rally's.
1: So what makes their burger so special? You know, for some reason, I haven't had a Rally's in a long time. I don't remember it.
5: Oh, my. Well, and I think their locations aren't real convenient either.
1: Right.
5: But the one here in Warren is, you know, all the way down on Youngstown Warren Road. So, yeah. But no, I just think they're juicy, they're thick, they're flavorful. It is what you put on it, but it is the burger, too.
1: Okay. Rally's. Yeah,
5: but if you want to make your own, I'm going to tell you how to make your own.
1: Okay.
5: It's the Wagyu. Wagyu beef. They have the burgers. Carney Wagyu and Champion.
1: Okay.
5: Fabulous. If you've never tried them.
1: So use local burgers and then do it.
5: Uh-huh.
1: Right. Now, do you put any spices on it besides salt and pepper or what else?
5: Nope.
1: Nothing.
5: No, that's it.
1: Just it.
5: That's it.
1: They're that good.
5: Yep. And a good piece of cheese.
1: Okay. Thank you. Have a great day. 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I'll be back.
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Okay, I'm going to get back to the burger poll. Got a few other calls that came in that shared some great sounding places to get a good burger. It's National Hamburger Day, and thought I'd celebrate by finding a great burger joint to go to this afternoon. Maybe you'll join me out there. We'll find out what your suggestions were next.

0: Yeah, and the Mix 98.9 playing all the best of the 80s to today. 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
4: Here's Gary's Daily Dilemma.
0: Well, of course, the question was very simple. What's your favorite burger place? Or not necessarily burger place. What's your favorite burger? Do you have one?
5: Actually, it's, Leo's Restaurant in Howland.
0: Okay, tell me what makes it special.
5: Well, they put bacon on it, and
0: okay.
5: I don't know what they do, but they're good.
0: Well, I think what they did is bacon. It's hard to top bacon, you know?
5: But they're awesome.
0: Awesome. Well, sounds good. Well, maybe that bacon flavor just goes permeates through the entire burger, and that's probably all you need, right? I mean, yeah, come on.
5: Maybe. That's it.
0: Yeah, I think that might be it. But hold on, wait a minute. We got another suggestion that I don't want to pass up. Good morning. What do you think?
6: Yeah, is Gary Rivers still doing that Daily Dilemma about the burgers?
0: That's me, and yes, I am.
6: Hey, man, I got one for you.
0: All right.
6: I got one for you. In Austintown, just opened up a year ago. It's called Toonie's Flavor House.
0: Yes, Toonie's Flavor House.
6: Yes, sir. What? And it's right next to the Dairy Queen on 46.
0: Okay, I know where that is. So what makes it special?
6: They're smash burgers and their sauce they put on there.
0: Oh, it's smash burgers.
6: Man.
0: Smash
6: burgers. Smash
0: burgers. So are you a fan of big burgers or smash burgers?
6: So... I don't discriminate against burgers because I'm a fat kid, so I love burgers in general.
0: In general, Elizabeth. Smash burgers have that kind of like burnt taste to it, right? It's kind of crispy.
6: Yeah, the crispy caramelized edges and then that nice juicy center. Yeah, man, I tell you what, you can't go wrong there.
0: All right, well, thank you. I appreciate that. You know, we talked about smash burgers the other day because it's such a popular thing. And there were a lot of you out there who agreed with me. We've never tried a smash burger, and there's one right there in Austintown, so now you know where it is, and I want to check that out. All right, 735 at Mix.
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genie in a bottle. That's Christina Aguilera, Mix 98.9. Good morning. It is 7:45. That means we're just a couple moments from now. I'm going to give away a pair of tickets to River Rock at the Amp. All right. If you're interested in going to see Fins to the Left and have music like this, Buffett, of course, we'll have it. That's next.

0: Okay. I realize it's not Jimmy Buffett, okay? Man, did I get attacked on that. Of course, it's Beach Boys. But, you know, it was close. It was close. It had kind of a beach vibe to it. I'm sorry. I know the real parrot heads out there know the difference. I'm sorry I couldn't find Cheeseburger in Paradise fast enough. But let's spin the Wheel of Games this morning.
1: Gary's Wheel of Games.
0: All right, I'm going to give away a pair of tickets to River Rock at the Amp this morning. And we are giving away a pair of tickets that are not just any tickets. These are tickets to the Party On VIP tent, where you'll get your own cheeseburger in Paradise, a margarita, tickets inside the island-themed Party On VIP tent. And, of course, you'll be at the show, and you're going to have a great time with everybody out there celebrating the music of Jimmy Buffett. All right? If you'd like to go, call me now at 330-729-9699. I've spun the Wheel of Games. I'm going to take the fourth caller and give away one more pair of tickets. Yep, you're going to have to finish the lyrics, though. How well do you know your Buffett? That's the key. Fourth caller. Caller number one. Caller number one and a half. Caller number two. Caller number two and a half. Really, people? Three? Or whatever that is. finally, where's my callers? Mix 98.9, good morning. There you are. Oh, well, you were there. I missed you. Mix 98.9, good morning.
2: Good morning. How are you?
0: Well, you know, I'm okay, but I think I need a new phone or a new phone operator. One of those two. But I made it. I found you. So who are you?
2: Okay. My name is Irene.
0: Hi, Irene. How are you?
2: I'm good.
0: You ready to win?
2: I'm ready.
0: All right. The song Margaritaville. You know it, right?
2: I do.
0: All right. Well, then you should know this. After he blew out his flip-flop, what did he step on?
2: A Pop-Tart.
0: A Pop-Tart?
2: Correct.
0: No, that would be incorrect. I'm going to hit the buzzer on that.
2: Oh,
0: he did not.
2: No.
0: Not a Pop-Tart. Not a Pop-Tart. I'm going to give you one last shot at it.
2: I blew up my flip-flop and stepped on a...
0: I mean, now that I think about it, it's very funny because sometimes lyrics make sense.
2: It sounds like
0: almost
2: it, huh?
0: That, but he wouldn't be stepping on a Pop-Tart. I guess if it was breakfast time, perhaps, but he's thinking more of after work drinking. So one more shot at this simply because I think this is hilarious. I blew up my flip-flop. I stepped on a...
2: Pop can? I don't know.
0: Oh, my gosh. All right. I want you to hang up and listen to the winner, okay?
2: Okay.
0: And then you're going to be embarrassed.

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Ace of Base on Mix 98.9, playing all the best of the 80s to today. Hey, good morning. I'm Gary Rivers. Welcome again to the Mix Morning Show, 8 o'clock hour. We're going to have some fun this hour. We're going to talk about sock wearers, those who wear them and those who don't. That's next on Mix.

0: Mix 98.9 playing all the best of the 80s to today. Gary Rivers with you on this early Thursday morning. Well, you know, here we got Time Warp Prom coming up tomorrow. I hope you make it. I'm looking forward to meeting so many of you that maybe I haven't met before. But we'll have fun. Bring your date. Maybe you missed prom when you were going to high school, or maybe you had such a great time you can't wait to revisit prom. And boy, what an 80s theme we have. $1,000 in prizes in our costume contest. 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We're going to have a great fun contest with that. We also have some table contests. Yeah, just sit at your table and fill out a couple of forms and some easy music trivia, and you might win yourself some nice gift cards as well. Plus, of course, what you're there for, 80s music, right? Great 80s music, and that awesome buffet courtesy of Mr. Anthony. Can't wait to see you there tomorrow night, 6 o'clock.
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0: Raining umbrella. Rihanna on Mix 98.9 with all the best of the 80s to today. Good morning on this Thursday morning. A beautiful day, 72 our expected high, but mostly cloudy skies and changing to sunny by this afternoon. Should be really nice. Start warming up again this weekend. So, boy, another show of why young people are different than older folks. You know, there's always been that generation gap, but check this out. There's a new TikTok trend where young people are throwing reveal parties for their various cosmetic surgeries. Yeah, including breast augmentations and rhinoplasties. It's an indication that Gen Z is shirking the shame once attached to plastic surgery. So if you're getting a boob job or rhinoplasty, check this out. Sophia of Hoboken tossed a nose job party for her twin sister and their best friend after the pair flew to Turkey to get nose jobs together. It's a celebration time. Would you throw a party to show off your plastic surgery or just pretend you didn't have work done? Wow. Well, you know, in this TikTok generation, it's kind of like, hey, let me show you what's new about me. Can you tell the difference? No? What? I spent how much on what?
1: Last year, well, let's just say the Time Warp prom took a little detour. And while the dusty, dirty barn had its own kind of charm.
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Oh, Maneater on Mix 98.9, playing all the best of the 80s to today. Oh, my goodness. Is it that time? It is. I've got to head out of here. Hey, thank you so much for being a part of the Mix Morning Show. Had some great times earlier this morning. Gave away some tickets to the Robbins Theater to see a great show this weekend. Also, wonderful tickets to Fins to the Left, the VIP tickets we gave away during the 7 o'clock hour, which includes going to the Party on Tent, getting a free margarita and free cheeseburger in paradise, and hanging out on the side of the stage with everyone. It's going to be a blast this Saturday night, River Rock at the Amp in Warren. We'll do it all again tomorrow morning. I'll have more tickets to River Rock at the Amp, and more final tickets to give away to the Robbins Theater. All right, going to leave you with my dad joke of the day. Yeah, I promise it's going to be a good one. Okay, maybe not. Do you know what a giraffe's favorite fruit is? Nectarines. Okay, I'll stop. I got to get out of here. Take care. Have a great day, and we'll see you tomorrow morning on the Mixed Morning Show.

0: Youngstown's Mix 98.9. I'm just like that, already into a Thursday morning, Friday Eve, with great music to get us through. Alex Warren, here's Ordinary.
1: They say the holy water's watered down, and this town's lost its faith. Our colors will fade.

0: 80s to now are on Mix 98.9. Summer jobs are like a rite of passage, especially as a teenager. What was the worst summer job you ever had, Ashley?
1: Oh, my God. So I used to hand out tickets in front of a comedy club. And it's like so humiliating having to be like, hey, here's a free ticket. And nobody's like looking at you. And, you know, you're the annoying person.
0: Right.
1: And so I ended up quitting after the summer. I was like, this is dumb.
0: And doesn't sound very fun at all, which is ironic at a comedy club.
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1: My very first summer job was working in the bulletproof box at a gas station taking money. 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

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Variety continues for your Thursday. Tracy Chapman and Wham coming up right now. 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

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I'm going

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Mix 98.9. And just like that, we're already past 11 o'clock on a Thursday morning. Hope it feels like it's flying by. I know the music helps. The Fugees and U2 coming up this hour right now. Benson Boone and his back flipping himself. Here's Sorry, I'm Here for Someone Else.

Youngstown's Mix 98.9, starting on Monday, win your share of the 250K USA giveaway. The winning starts Monday morning. Here's Pink and Nate Roos.

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1: 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Some days are just harder than others, but we always get through them together, don't we? 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

The home of Mixed Mornings with Gary Rivers. Mixed 98.9. Could you even have a soundtrack back in the 80s if you didn't have Kenny Loggins on it? Because he was just in the pocket. Off the top of my head, I'm thinking Caddyshack with I'm All Right. Tons of stuff off of Footloose. Top Gun, Playing with the Boys. Come on. Even Over the Top, yes, I went there. The Sylvester Stallone arm wrestling movie featured an amazing song from Kenny Loggins. Welcome into your lunch hour. He's Footloose.

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Sam Smith having quite the year already. Just had a birthday and engaged to be married. Ah, love. Here's Stay With Me.

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1: Here's a random question. 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

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The Police, It's Every Breath You Take.

0: 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Summer road trips can be a lot of fun. And so can daydreaming about a really random one. So if you could take any cartoon character on a road trip with you, Ashley, who would it be?
1: I'd love to take a road trip with Elmo. I feel like he is so sweet and funny and sincere. Mm-hmm. And I think that we'd have really great conversations.
0: And lots of giggles. Puppies and rainbows and giggles.
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The 80s to now are on Mix 98.9. Rumors that not only is she working on her first feature film, but part of the soundtrack, too. Looking forward to that. Here's Adele. Set Fire to the Rain.

0: 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Not quite sure how we got on this subject, but I'm having a lot of fun with it in the talkbacks in your iHeartRadio app. And also right here, if you could take a road trip with any cartoon character, Erica, who would you hit the road with?
1: Hey, I would love to take a road trip. I think with Batman, just because I feel like he'd protect me the whole time right. And then have enough money to get us out of any situation. So I'd feel pretty safe.
0: It's like the safety of Batman, but like the bank account of Bruce Wayne. I like your thinking.
2: 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We're rewinding to the decade of big hair and bold colors for a night packed with 80s hits, dancing, and a buffet dinner that'll make you feel like prom royalty. 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So bring your best 80s look. It's classy. It's nostalgic. It's totally tubular. And it's happening at Mr. Anthony's in Boardman. Friday, May 29th. 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

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Hey there, it's Jana. 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
1: I'm Jeff Stevens. Have you ever thought, what are your favorite months out of the year? Well, a new survey says we've sort of narrowed it down, and I'll tell you what they are coming up in 6 minutes.
2: They say the holy water's watered down, and this town's lost its faith. Our colors will fade eventually, so if our time is running out, day after day, we'll make the mundane a masterpiece. Oh my, oh my love, I take one look at you, you're taking me out.

0: I gotta have faith. Ooh, I gotta have faith. Because I gotta have faith, faith, faith. I gotta have faith, faith, faith.
1: Mix 98.9. George Michael and Faith here on your Thursday afternoon. I'm Jeff Stevens. Well, another Memorial Day weekend is behind us. Final week of May, and it's one of the top 2 months that are most people's favorites. Yep, surveys say May and October always come out on top. I think we would probably agree with that. We love May. It means booming flowers, warmer temperatures, outdoor activities. But of course, next week, we've got June, and there's a lot of fun things to do in June, and a lot of it is outside and involves concerts. This year's top tours, by the way, in June include Dave Matthews Band, Ariana Grande, Ed Sheeran, Shakira, and Pitbull, just to name a few. My daughter saw Bruno Mars last week, so it's a busy start to summer. It's going to be great.
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1: Miley Cyrus and Flowers. I'm Jeff Stevens. Well, Unscrambler.com is revealing the most misspelled words in the U.S. from Google searches. The top most misspelled words are surprisingly pretty common, like favorite, through, which sometimes I just spell it T-H-R-U, just to save time. Business, for some reason, gets misspelled a lot. And tomorrow. Now, there are some curveballs like bougie. All right, somebody says, oh, that's really bougie. B-O-U-G-I-E. And also near the top, and this one gets me a lot, is separate. It's S-E-P-A-R-A-T-E. Now, one school teacher may back in the day have said something like, hey, remember, there's a rat in separate. And maybe that'll help you.
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1: I'm Jeff Stevens saying hi to Kayla. 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
1: 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I'm Jeff Stevens. 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
3: 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It's totally tubular. And it's happening at Mr. Anthony's in Boardman. 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

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I'm Jeff Stevens. 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
1: Hello from Adele on this Thursday afternoon. I'm Jeff Stevens. Have you heard about the two beers and a puppy friendship test? If you haven't heard about it, it's a super simple way to figure out how you really feel about someone. It comes down to two questions. Would you actually want to hang out and have a couple drinks with this person? And two, would you trust them enough to watch something you care about, like your puppy, for a weekend? The idea is that those two things, enjoyment and trust, are the foundation of any strong relationship. Best case, the answer is yes to both, but a lot of people kind of fall somewhere in the middle, fun but unreliable, or dependable but not exactly a great hang. So two beers and a puppy, that should help you with your relationships.
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0: 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Stay from Rihanna here on your Thursday afternoon. I'm Jeff Stevens. Well, we've got a great story for you here from Tunnel to Towers.
1: I need some good news, baby. It's like the world's gone crazy. Give me some good news, baby. Give it to me. Give it to me.
0: Well, you may have heard about Tunnel to Towers. They paid off 25 mortgages over Memorial Day weekend. And across 13 states, including two Southern California Gold Star families, honoring Austin Wampler and Juan Calderon. Wampler died from service-connected cancer in 2025, and Calderon was killed in Afghanistan in 2004. And the mortgage payoffs are intended to ease financial burdens for the families they left behind. The organization says donor support makes the program possible as it continues efforts to assist military families and first responders. And this year, of course, marks the 25th anniversary of the September 11th attacks this coming September. And Tunnel to Towers plans to provide 343 mortgage-free homes in tribute to the 343 members of the New York City Fire Department who died during the responding to the attacks back in 2001. So an amazing thing that Tunnel to Towers does. You should definitely look into them if you're not aware, but they paid off 25 mortgages just this past weekend.
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1: Mr. and Broken Wings, I'm Jeff Stevens. Ever go out with somebody just to get a free meal? No, certainly haven't done that, right? Wait a minute. New survey says 40% of us have gone out on a date just to get some free food. The average American spends $93 on a first date. That is crazy, right? And almost half of us have canceled at least one date because they didn't want to spend the money. And that's why dinner and a movie, far less popular these days on a first date. That used to be the only thing we used to do back in the day, right? The top three date activities are getting a drink at a bar, enjoying a board game night, and taking a walk in a park.
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1: I'm Jeff Stevens, saying hi to Jen. 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
1: 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Where are you going? 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
1: Lewis Capaldi and Someone You Loved. I'm Jeff Stevens. Well, lots of people are talking about their summer trip this year. Hopefully you are able to take one. And Faith, where are you guys going to head for your summer trip?
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1: 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And eating and sleeping and going somewhere else is a great trip.
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Join Gary Rivers on the Mix Morning Show tomorrow morning. 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
1: A little bit after 6 o'clock here on your Thursday night. 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

98.9. I'm Jeff Stevens saying hi to Mary. Glad you're listening on this Thursday evening, Mary. 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
1: I'm Jeff Stevens with a big congratulations to the Huntrix Singers and the K-pop Demon Hunters who won Song of the Year at the American Music Awards on Monday night for this song, Golden.

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Maybe you're hauling the kids all over town to practices or to sporting events or to graduation ceremonies. Whatever you're doing on this Thursday night, thank you for letting me be a part of it. The phone lines are wide open.

0: for the things that I've got.
1: Who's on your heart tonight?
2: It's my my fiance. Her name is Meredith. We just got engaged about a week ago.
1: Congratulations. How did you propose?
2: It's kind of funny. We just went out to eat, and I just took her home, and that night I actually announced to her that I was going in the military, and I just thought maybe it was appropriate that I just, you know, ask her to marry me. And so I took her back to her house and walked her to her doorstep and just kind of got down on one knee from there and asked her to marry me.
1: So at the front door, you fall to your knees and she says...
2: She just kind of looked at me at first and smiled, and I thought she was going to say no. And then next thing you know, she just jumped on me and gave me a big hug and said yes.

0: You thought she was going to say no?
1: Well, she just kind of paused for a moment, and so it just kind of, I got a little nervous. And
0: it threw you off, is what you're saying.
1: Yeah, kind of.
0: And what do you want to tell her?
1: I just want to tell her that I love her and that everything is going to be okay, and that when I leave for the military in a month from now, that I'm going to be thinking about her every single day that I'm there, and just can't wait to get through it so we can get home and get married.
0: And what branch of the military?
1: I'm going in the Air Force now, actually. I'm doing the pararescue program.
0: Congratulations on your engagement, and may you have a lifetime of love together.
1: Thank you very much.

0: 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Heroes like United States Army Sergeant William Bernard McKenna, who enlisted after 9/11 and served two tours in Iraq. Exposed to burn pits, McKenna later died from T-cell lymphoma, leaving his wife Dinah and daughters Caitlin and Sabrina. Tunnel to Towers honored Sergeant McKenna by paying off the family's mortgage in honor of his sacrifices. 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Tonight's Delilah's Dilemma is from a very, very, very good friend. Emily says, "My friend is a genius." That's the first sentence. Remember that. My friend is a genius. She takes all the hard classes and extra classes to get more credits. Recently, she took a school trip and missed a few tests and made all of them up except for one, which she was going to make up in the next few days. Her mom, who expects her to be perfect, asked her if she made it up yet. She didn't want to make her mom mad, so she said, "Yes." Let's go back to that first sentence there. My friend is a genius. But then her mom turned around and asked the teacher, who, of course, said she hadn't. Now she's grounded for forever, according to her mom. And she doesn't know how long forever is going to be. And she feels awful and guilty. And I don't understand how that could be good parenting. She's really, really smart and a really good person. And she just didn't want to make her mom mad. Now she can't even talk to her mom about it. I feel awful. What can I do about it, if anything? From Emily. Emily, I will have my mother Delilah words of advice coming up next. You're listening to Delilah.
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I read a letter from Emily, who started out saying, "My friend is a genius." She went on to confess that her friend had lied to her mother about a test she had taken. And she says, "I feel awful. What can I do about it, if anything?" Emily, there is not anything you can do about it. This is between your friend and her mama. You started out saying, "My friend is a genius." She might be intellectually a genius. She might have an extremely high IQ, but she made a bad choice when she lied to her mama bear. And now she is suffering the consequences of that by being grounded. I highly doubt that her mother will ground her forever. She probably wants to and felt like it at that moment, but I suspect if your friend truly makes amends and recognizes that lying to mom, especially about something as big as an exam, not a good idea. But honey, there's nothing you can do about it. You need to MYOB, mind your own business, focus on your school, your grades, love your friend, be there to listen to her when she complains, but you can't fix it. There is no way you can change that dynamic. And trying to fix it just makes it worse. It's one of those meddling things. So let your friend and her mama work it out, and you just be a faithful friend and listen to her when she needs to talk, okay?

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1: Hi, good evening. Who's this?
2: Wendolyn.
1: Wendolyn, welcome. What can I do for you?
2: Delilah, I have been trying to get through to you for quite some time, and I would just love for you to play a song for the man of my life who he just knocks me off my feet. I don't know what else to say. He's just the most beautiful man in the world.
1: Is this a boyfriend? Is this a fiance? What where are we on the continuum of the relationship?
2: He is my soulmate. He's my companion. He is my boyfriend. Yes.
1: Soulmate, companion, boyfriend, the one you want to spend forever with.
2: Yes.
1: And is he aware that you've got plans for the rest of his life?
2: Oh, yeah. Oh, for sure. Actually, he's actually sitting on the deck while I'm talking to you on the phone.
1: All right, I'll find a good song to let him know. What's his name again?
2: Ron.
1: I'll find a wonderful song to let Mr. Wonderful Ron know that he means the world to you.
2: Thank you so much, Delilah. You are a godsend to listen to.
1: Thank you. You have a good night.
2: You too.